0: DJ Kanyani and some friends. 12:20 it is. DJ Kanyani featuring is this lady's name Shigupu? Why was it featuring Shigupu? Do you know her? Oh, featuring FB.
1: FB. Kishiku.
0: So her name's FB.
1: Yeah,
0: I love this woman. Did she ever come up with anything else besides this?
1: No, I don't know.
0: I think I saw her releasing something or performing something.
1: I'm a one hit wonder.
0: What you saw?
1: Abani.
0: Ah, I can crush her. Why would I crush her?
1: Why not crush her? You must give me a list.
0: I'll give
1: so
0: you
1: I a... know
0: what. Ah, my list extends from very far on. From
1: that's a kubuti. So, Banaba, how?
0: From Kilibunyan, Baikai. Can I list you from Kilibunyani? Mm-hmm. But I know how many people I love, though.
1: Okay.
0: Yeah. So we can differentiate it there.
1: All right.
0: Yeah, man. We're talking creativity this hour, right? Mm-hmm. So we're going to talk mental health in the creative industry, right?
2: Yeah.
0: I think we'll take it further maybe later on and try and get into AI and local arts scene, protecting intellectual property, viable digital royalties, and how that works out. But what is your understanding according to in terms of mental health in the creative industry?
1: Talking about that. I've got a case study nyana.
0: Yes, yeah. Yes.
1: Let's go to when people were commenting kimang oyetsang music AI Daniels.
0: Credo Daniels.
1: Very harsh up mentally because they were saying that he's just ignoring everything out there about music, about, you know, creativity. Yeah. He has three albums.
0: Which one does this one remind you of? Yeah.
1: Right? And they are saying there's something people are detecting, or they're commenting that they are thinking or assuming that there's something wrong with him mentally. He's not bothered by anyone saying anything. He just continues.
0: But didn't you accuse someone of the same thing not so long ago?
1: When?
0: Someone, gee. I foresee you. Pumza was witness here. You were accusing someone of the very same thing not so long ago.
1: So that.
0: But he's not okay because of how they look at him.
1: Yes, and his behavior, his social behavior.
0: Okay.
1: Like inkinga ukuthi. After the whole concert, he still laughed about it. He carried on. He played more music. He had more. So, but see, there's something mentally wrong with him because of how his reactions are. We are Dala. He's always playing.
2: Is it not good to do music with AI?
1: It's good, but he's not. It's not original. It's not his. I guess he's a producer, so he's producing the music using AI. So Abantu, they were saying it's not creativity.
2: Okay.
1: It's not he's using elements, mm-hmm. and it makes the song very nice. That it takes away from the talent.
2: Okay.
1: And all of that.
2: Okshuti, those who are using AI, event kungaqashwa umuntu who is using his talent AI bakhokhela imali efanayo because lo muntu is spending more money a studio a recorder.
1: Yeah,
2: okay.
1: Yeah, so people were also saying it behavior ga credo.
2: Mm-hmm.
1: They see they play by my beggar but not a good right kind of because Maganza lento zakhe and coming back from shows.
2: Mm-hmm.
1: I know my bad deal.
2: Yeah,
1: I continue enjoying life. Mm-hmm. So people were

0: saying there's a mental issue because it reaction, yeah, it's not a normal reaction from artists that they were expecting him ukuthi abuye akhulume ngayo.
1: What I want to ask you with regards to that, I feel like people have this belief which you owe them answers, you owe them explanations.
0: Yeah.
1: Mm-hmm. You owe them explanations, you owe them a certain, to be typecasted a certain way.
0: Yeah. Yeah.
1: So I really don't see anything wrong with him having pursued even music after that, because another person would have just sort of, it would have killed
0: Stopped.
1: Another person.
2: Yeah. Yeah.
1: Some people have been really killed off their creativity because by landela ama comments, by landela ukuthi ubani uthini ngani ngabo. And to be honest, they were not there in the beginning of his journey.
0: Yeah.
1: They're not there probably now.
0: Yeah.
1: And I think shout outs to him for standing his ground.
0: Yeah. And not still reacting doing
1: good,
0: the way.
1: And still producing good music.
0: But don't you think Uguti, his followers also deserve some type of like acknowledgement, Google, because he has a lot of followers and a lot of people that are supporting him.
1: Yeah.
0: So him just keeping quiet, you're not even acknowledging his people. Uguti, yo, I'm grateful for the people that are. He's just quiet. Agasho, luto. He's
1: you know what?
0: Anything.
1: You know what? I think it also is when a cat keeping quiet. His type of keeping quiet, I view it as, give me the platform and the space. Let's meet up at the wrong place, at the right place to actually talk about it. Don't so, come at me, go to Facebook, SMS, the one is coming, this angle, the other one.
0: So
1: I can't
0: mental,
1: explain myself to everybody.
0: So you think his mental capacity is strong?
1: I think he's being very strong about it by holding the right to reserve his comment.
0: Okay.
1: So there is going to be a point, I mean, like, the industry is gonna chase him down until he actually does
0: An interview
1: or something. But
0: let's him toilet for the lunchtime express, guys.
1: He was supposed to be here. I don't want to say what happened to that idea. But Tabs once had him come over. This was before this.
0: Oh, wow.
1: The whole fluff. It was actually literally a week before.
0: What?
1: But he's been with the station.
0: Oh, nice.
1: Just I think 3 days before he blew up and everybody was telling him how nonsense he sang,
0: so,
1: whatever. And some people could have actually appreciated what he was doing even on that day.
0: Yeah.
1: You know?
0: Yeah.
1: I don't think it was that much of a... If it was that much of a bad concert, leave after the first song, man.
0: So, are you saying Uguti's mental state, Guy Credo, would not be affected after, even though he didn't say anything? But do you think the comments, do they affect an artist's mental state?
1: They definitely
2: they
1: do.
2: Yes.
1: But you can't answer to all of them.
2: Mm-hmm.
0: So in what way, Pums, do you think Uguti umuntu ngabe?
2: No, akaba ignore.
1: Not even Uguti aba ignore. I think I like what she's saying by acknowledge them, but
2: yes,
1: you don't have
2: yes.
1: to answer to everybody who's just anybody as well. But if we can quickly get into today's headlines in isiZulu, and then we'll definitely come back with a conversation on mental health and mental health in the creative industry, right?
2: Yes.
1: Let's
2: yes.
1: get into our news headlines for this hour.
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2: Amanqambunqambu wehoro lokuqala nesigamu ntambamu. 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

0: To the Rain. That is taken. We're talking, taken from that album. We are talking mental health in the creativity, in the creative industry. A lot of people just fall off, man. I think we made an example, Ka Credo, to in our first half of introducing the song.
1: Yeah.
0: The show, the segment. But I also kind of looked at it, tried to look at it from different angles. Painters. Yeah. Painters are walking around a new town, got barefoot and...
1: Yeah.
0: Yeah, you know?
1: When you look at them, kind of a sharp.
0: Yeah. So, ba sharp or raba sharp or is it being sharp in your own head? Because you can seriously have serious intelligent questions with such people.
1: Yeah.
0: And then you turn out to be the idiot, you know? So, what is your take on that? Because you mentioned something about Credo V. We mentioned it now, the painter. We mentioned
1: even people who, but they are too smart.
0: Yeah,
1: they're always
0: yeah.
1: reading books. They're always studying until I'm only 60, still, you know, intellectually finding something to read about. Like, Koka, see people have a hello now, Sega Funda, Kuluzo San. You know, it's always if you're over intelligent or you're over creative,
0: or
1: an element of mental issues.
0: Is it not worry when you're so deep in such things,
1: yeah,
0: you find yourself, I think where we see such examples is people that then dabble with alcohol, drugs, kidibuka, and then you still want to be an artist.
1: Even people like, who are not on any type of,
0: yeah,
1: I know people that mutari no nalesha, but they're so smart. They're always like talking about stuff.
0: Yeah.
1: And now they're walking barefoot.
0: Okay.
1: They're all that. Libonga, you know Bonga.
0: Yes. Bonga. I wanted to come to that actually for now. No, but what do we call that?
1: With what?
0: Yeah, Bonga.
1: Yo, Bonga, he's intelligent.
0: Is he crazy? Is the question.
1: That's the thing.
0: Not crazy. Is he mentally healthy? Because that's what we're talking about. This guy is crazy. It's insane. We can't really diagnose it.
1: We can't.
0: Yeah.
1: Okay. My two cents on this one is, when as a person who's not on Bonga's level of intelligence, you would be thinking he's mentally unstable because you're not on that level.
0: Yeah.
1: But someone who's on that level understands that Bonga is very intelligent and he can keep up with his intelligence. And if it doesn't relate to you, then it's craziness, you know, for other people.
0: Maybe is it not that we should actually be researching what mental health is? Because I know we have in the past gotten into such conversation. I know you once brought up, if you remember the conversation on mental health, is when A, when B, yes, no?
1: Yes.
0: Yeah. So from what you can recall, when do you know you're mentally healthy?
1: When you're able to cope, you know, with the day's work, mental conversations, but when you reach a state where people can't relate to you, they can't really have a conversation, and you are overly in it, I think that's where we're like, what's happening? Like, why are you not here with us? Maybe it's us who are not mentally healthy because we can't keep up with you.
0: Yeah.
1: That's why I don't know.
0: Does food play a part?
1: For mental health?
0: Yeah.
1: Yes, it definitely does.
0: How so? Because I'm thinking, that's why I think I mentioned booty alcohol and what.
1: It does. Yeah. That affects you. It does change. Like you said, drugs, alcohol.
0: Do you think not eating correctly can lead you to a mental unhealthiness?
1: Yes.
0: Because now, if we're talking about Bobong, I think what could have led him to something like that is literally, you are scratching in dustbins the whole day.
1: Yeah.
0: Like, you're having these conversations with yourself. It's supposed to be unhealthy.
1: Yeah.
0: And it's gonna relate to someone else. Restaurant.
1: Yeah.
0: Very differently.
1: Yes.
0: Yeah.
1: You know? But also, I think mental health is subjective.
0: Yeah.
1: It's subjective to what you actually think is healthy and or not. But drugs, alcohol, they do play a role in affecting someone's mental health. It's not going, your brain is not going to function the same. It's not.
0: Mm-hmm.
1: It takes you over the edge. It makes you act a certain way. You react to different things differently. You speak differently. You are... Your brain is not even functioning correctly. Your cognitive function. Remember, food enables us to function. Handle it. It gives us nutrients and minerals that the brain needs for you to function. However, if you're on drugs and alcohol, that functionality changes and it stops. And then you are, it's like Britney Spears. How much have you let Britney Spears? Is she mentally healthy? Madonna. Give Madonna.
0: Yeah.
1: Those people that have come on into the media and have acted weird, undressing, Britney Spears cutting her hair, you know, Jay shaving her hair, Jay. What is that? What do you think? And we're talking about in the entertainment industry, right?
0: I want to actually tap into the creative
1: part of it. Yeah. Exactly. So when your creativity now is like, you are dabbling into everything. Are you now too creative that we cannot understand you?
0: Or but are that's you what creativity should. I think. Hold on. Yeah. Now I think we sort of scratching that what we really ask. If your creativity, you find, I don't know why I keep coming up with the painter example. Mm. Like, and here's another picture. I wonder if you look at this picture. This guy is scribbled everywhere.
1: Yeah.
0: And then in the end of it, has like body color and what you, because you can see the same picture in very different ways. We're talking about creativity. There's something called being abstract.
1: Yeah.
0: So in your what's the opposite of the creative mind? People with numbers and accountants and whatever.
1: Yes.
0: Non-creatives are basically non-abstract. So what looks like a scribble to them is literally a scribble.
1: An art, yeah.
0: I think it's from the left brain or something right about the right brain and left brain. Yeah. So what is scribbled to you is what looks scribbled to you, we'll see a creative, is literally me having a conversations probably even similar to the ones you are having, but in a different way.
1: Okay.
0: Whatever. So the fact that I splashed art and whatever, I can still speak numbers with that type of creativity.
1: Yes.
0: Weibo.
1: Yeah.
0: So I think the translation is where people get it wrong. It's like, this is not mentally healthy.
1: Yes. You that's know? Like it's subjective to the people or the person who are looking at you
0: looking
1: and your behavior.
0: In from without.
1: Yes. From outside looking in.
0: Yeah.
1: Babo, not this person. I started acting the way that society has taught people to act.
0: Mm-hmm. So let's see what research actually says, right? I've typed in here exactly that mental health in the creative industry, what it could pertain to be.
1: Is that R&B?
0: Yeah, it's voice to me.
1: Okay.
0: Yeah, no, I knew someone was going to come.
1: Come on.
0: I knew you were going to comment on that, guy. And we haven't played R&B in...
1: Mental health. Why not? It stretches.
0: Yeah. So to someone like, I think you said, is that R&B? Because if you look at the songs before that, they were R&B.
1: They were?
0: Nomvula was R&B. Credo Vier was a form of R&B.
1: Right, guys, it's not R&B.
0: Whatever, man, it's still love songs, whatever. So in your accounting mind, you're like, I wanna
1: Yes.
0: Which is the exact translation. But let's see what research says. Creativity demands deep emotional exposure, rendering the mental health of artists, performers, writers, and practitioners a unique landscape of high fulfillment and acute vulnerability. Core pressures on creative minds. Identity fusion. Creatives frequently blur the line between who they are and what they create. When a project faces criticism or rejection, it often feels like a direct invalidation of personal worth rather than professional feedback.
1: Mm-hmm.
0: Kind of lightens what we've been talking about, right?
1: Yeah.
0: Irregular economic reality, gig-based incomes, fluctuating commissions, and long stretches between funded projects, creative chronic baseline stress, disrupting stress patterns, and long-term security. Okay, it seems to be going on another vibe. But like, here's an example. When I cat on my screen here, right?
1: Mm-hmm.
0: This is remember who you wanted to be, but in those words, they sort of highlighted
1: be who you wanted to be. Be who you want to be.
0: Yeah. Be who you want to be. All in the same sentence.
1: Yeah.
0: So how you see it brings us back to what we've been talking about, Gakredo.
1: Exactly. Yeah. So I also think if someone acts or reacts in a or behaves behavior is unusual to society.
0: But society includes creatives too.
1: I know, yeah. But if it's for them, it's unusual behavior. For creatives, it's not. I get.
0: Yeah.
1: But for normal people who live mundane lives, day to day, you know, there's nothing really creative, like you mentioned. For them, it's like, ah, man, something is wrong with this person. It's unusual behavior to them because they are living in a certain way. Right, but to me, as a creative, I understand because I am part of the group. I can relate to this person.
0: Yeah.
1: Yes. Bonga is very smart.
0: Yeah.
1: So when an intellectual, Bonga can hold conversations with lecturers.
0: Yeah.
1: You know, that have studied masters, doctorates. Bonga o. When I hold you, that you are not able to be,
0: yeah,
1: you know, you're not on the level of where Bonga is intellectually.
0: Yeah.
1: So, utoke Bonga wasanya because the topic that he's talking about, you cannot relate. You can't keep up. You know, it's the same thing with Batuba, Batalang, the game the whole day.
0: Yeah, gamers.
1: Yeah.
0: Like PlayStations and whatever.
1: Yeah, whatever.
0: Yeah.
1: How will Motowa 9 to 5? Utoke Motowa kulauditi the whole day and tabapala this thing? Because you don't understand it, right? Number two, there are gamers that are making a lot of money, right?
0: Yes.
1: I get.
0: Yeah.
1: Okay. Let's do in African history.
0: Should we jump onto that now?
1: Yes.
0: Okay, let's play the jingle.
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0: Boo, boo, boo, boo.
1: Ah, that was so nice. Okay. All right.
0: Yeah, let's hear it. What happened today in African history?
1: All right. Today in African history, 1991, post-apartheid South Africa signed the safeguard agreement with the IAEA. After signing the Nuclear Non-Proliferation Treaty, paving the way for denuclearization. So in 1991. That is today in African history.
0: Danke, Bayer.
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0: So let's hear what your closing remarks on that one.
1: I think mental health is subjective to the person looking at you and observing you, and they decide for themselves whether is this person crazy. The same thing with society. When you're acting and behaving in a way that is unusual to their system, to the norm, then you are deemed as not fit for society. You are deemed as unhealthy mentally because you are not following the reaction and the behavior and the norm that people are following.
0: So what are we saying about creatives?
1: I think creativity, when you take it to the extreme, people think you're mentally not well.
0: What is the extreme exactly? Because
1: exactly. Your extreme is your extreme. Like, you go all in with your creativity. And for that, people would be like, why are you not in the studio or whatever? So people would take that as a normal.
0: Is it maybe a confusion of not understanding a person's environment?
1: Exactly.
0: Because, like, why are you going to put on a formal shoe, a graffiti wall, not a graffiti wall, like, udlalaga pente, or maybe you child painter.
1: Yes, but
0: what are you going to need a formal shoe for?
1: Society would then be, why you penta? They won't even be on the shoe, mara. Okay, you to he penta, what are you doing? Melwenze something is cut off. Hambo funum sebenzi, go do something. Why are you painting? What's the purpose?
0: Have you had such issues from home, whereas you find Uri? I totally, it's a music.
1: Yes,
0: no, I know,
1: it's the same thing. They don't relate. They don't understand creatives. So when you say, "Ah, I'm on radio, where's Ammo? What are you guys?" I'm a film 7. Get a 9 to 5. You know.
0: Yeah.
1: So this is Obon Gus. What are you actually doing? So it goes to that. What Luna Ali writing most of home. You are going against the norm, and I think I'm okay with being looked at as mentally not fit for society if following
0: just maybe your health.
1: You are deemed unhealthy either way if you're behaving in a way that society does not understand. But we are all right mentally.
0: And an opposite of that would be what? Our president?
1: Our president. What is that?
0: Is he an example of the total opposite of a creative who's...
1: Is he a creative?
0: No, I'm saying, is he an example of a total opposite of the creative? Is that the 9 to 5 we should be aspiring to? Is that...
1: I don't know about the presidency.
0: Yeah.
1: Because I can't... That's a 9 to 5 presidency, isn't it? What's Locker who's saying then? What Chaser?
0: Yeah.
1: I don't think so. I don't
0: know. No, I'm trying to understand this from between the painter and what is the opposite of that?
1: Yes, the corporate guy. Yeah. Like,
0: should we be the doctor?
1: Yeah.
0: Accountant?
1: Yes. That would then be the extreme to what society deems as fit. Like, goes to work, goes home. That's the behavior.
0: What non-creative job would you be doing if you're not here?
1: Yo, guys, I already tried the online teaching.
0: TFL.
1: TEFL. Certificate. Like, J95 is not for me. Wena, what would you be doing? I know you mentioned accounting before.
0: No, banking. No. I've worked in a bank, not an
1: so you'd do you'd be doing that banking job?
0: No.
1: Which job would a non-creative?
0: Let's think about it. We've got it. No. I'm trying to look into the past and trying to look into actually what really made sense to me then. But one thing for sure, it has to be, even if it's in finance, it has to be a job that contributes to your life. Okay. Like, for example, in the bank, it was in the department of home loans. The department was home loans. We're going to go to the news just now. The department was home loans. So it talks to something. Okay. It talks to something that benefits me. Mm-hmm. Unlike having to work in a telecommunications company where you're just selling off SIM cards and
1: there's no
0: real fruit. Yeah, there's no purpose. There's no, there's nothing you can take home from it.
1: I see.
0: So maybe, since that was the end of our conversation, I think let's get into the news. And then we'll have more conversation definitely after the hour.
1: Good stuff.
0: Two.
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0: In our 2 o'clock news headlines at this hour on Wednesday, this is the Lunchtime Express. In our headlines, National Treasury signals targeted support measures for consumer food logistics overheads, and police announce a 400,000 reward as multidisciplinary teams review 8 linked homicides in Ekurhuleni, and the SIU and local government units initiate criminal referral dockets over Boksburg municipal land fraud. These are your top stories this hour. PS technical staff enter tactical wrap-ups while Springboks units prepare final workload. In our top stories this hour, retail sector prepares for mid-term transport overhead adjustments. National Treasury officials and agricultural business bodies are assessing supply chain relief mechanisms following sustained pressure on inland freight transportation costs. Market analysts report that while global oil fluctuations continue to impact domestic logistics, baseline retail foods indices to trade have stabilized. The rand continues to trade while with steady resilience against major trading partners heading into late afternoon trades. Wow, what a mouthful. Law and Justice SAPS offers 400,000 reward in Ekurhuleni murder investigation. Turning to national security, the South African Police Service has officially announced a 400,000 reward for any verified information leading to arrests in the ongoing investigation into 8 women murdered across Ekurhuleni. Acting National Police Management confirmed that specialized crime intelligence units, forensic teams and local task forces are currently sifting through evidence across Kempton Park, Olifantsfontein and Gwatema. And in governance and anti-corruption, the SIU hands land fraud evidence to NPA in government updates. Following the official handover of the Villalisa land report, the special investigating unit has confirmed that criminal dockets targeting former municipal officials and private beneficiaries have been transferred to the National Prosecuting Authority. Civil litigation processes to reclaim and restore title deeds back to the Ekurhuleni Metropolitan Municipality are moving into the high court pipelines. And in our sports this afternoon, before we go over to the weather,
1: we can actually start with the weather.
0: Let's do that.
1: Right, this is your weather update. With the Southern Africa, we have the coastal winds and early season interior thunder showers happening in this season. In the northern or Sahara, we have the warm to hot and dry conditions in this season happening right now with Mediterranean coastal temperatures. And in the central and west Africa right now, we have ongoing heavy seasonal rains and high humidity tied to the African monsoon belt. And in the East Africa, we have variable conditions with seasonal rains in highland areas and warm and humid coastal weather. And that is your African weather overview.
0: And then our sports desk.
1: With our sports, in rugby, they are completing the biometric assessments. The Springbok High Performance Unit in Johannesburg has concluded player load testing and physical assessments following an intense test match schedule. Head coach Rassie Erasmus and medical staff will now integrate the data into recovery protocols as management finalizes squad selections for upcoming international tests. And in your local football, in soccer, Kaizer Chiefs, Sundowns and Pirates are wrapping up in Gauteng. The coaching staff are putting finishing touches on technical formations ahead of the weekend's high-stake Betway Premiership return. And that is your weather sports update.
0: In our financial indicators this afternoon, the U.S.
3: 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That's per barrel, and that's giving way to our afternoon headlines and final news update for the Lunchtime Express. 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

Moby Dixon giving us City Reigns. This taken from the album of Tribal Souls. It's still the Lunchtime Express, 12 to 3 p.m. We are at the last segment of this hour, and we're going to be shutting it down from the hours of 3, handing it over to One Africa Drive, the drive show. Yeah, so on this segment, we've got conversation in terms of AI and the local art scene, protecting intellectual property, digital royalties, and how local creatives can adapt to emerging media. Media has definitely taken off in very many ways. We're talking the likes of your TikToks. This is New Age Media bringing you Ticket Over to One Africa Drive, the drive show. Yeah, so on this segment, we've got conversation in terms of AI and the local art scene, protecting intellectual property, digital royalties, and how local creatives can adapt to emerging media. Media has definitely taken off in very many ways.

But what I've sort of figured out of late is that with all these avenues popping up, people are sort of conflicted in terms of knowing exactly how to follow up their stuff. I mean, here's a perfect example of people doing making AI music. The avenues themselves that exactly that actually exist in terms of collecting what's yours is a very tricky one to find and follow up. I mean, the digital space itself is a very wide one. And right now with online media being a factor, your product basically reaches numerous platforms internationally, even locally. I mean, you find yourself having produced something, you don't know where and how far it reached. How do you go back to actually monetizing? How do you track what your product, where your what holes your product has landed itself in, and how to follow up what is actually yours, and how to actually license it? I mean, there's a lot we can get into in terms of protecting intellectual property, digital royalties, and how local creatives can adapt to emerging media tools. Geez, man, I'm thinking even technology tools are very extreme these days. I saw a video of someone I know personally. The guy went off and he was dancing with one of these robots that are actually in human form, dancing with it. But what I know in terms of the content that robot produces, whether it be the words, whether it be the music it plays while dancing to, around, somebody needs to sort of collect royalties from that. There needs to be licensing avenues that go into that. But hey, we are still here till the hour of 3. I guess we'll allow research to give us the gist of that. But you are still tuned in to the Lunchtime Express, Mokgotsi Labs, all the way till the hour of 3. Let's get into some music before we come back with conversation till the hour of 3.

14:33, it is the Lunchtime Express, 12 to 3 p.m. This is mixed by Skills Simi Ze Makeba. Makeba Pumelele, the song is called. Now, before that, we were speaking about AI and the local art scene, protecting intellectual property. Let me just turn this one a biggie down for the conversation. Protecting intellectual property, digital royalties, and how local creatives can adapt to the emerging media tools that are currently available, right? So research here gives allude to the rapid rise of generative artificial intelligence, and it's shifting how the art is made, consumed, and monetized for the local creative economy. From musical producers to poets to visual artists and scriptwriters, the shift itself presents two major challenges: protecting intellectual property, which is your IP address, securing digital royalties in an ecosystem dominated by algorithms and global streaming platform. Now, the new threats to local intellectual property is seen as follows: scrapping without consent or credit. Now, AI models are trained on massive data sets scrapped from the web, often absorbing local stories, distinctive production styles, and indigenous knowledge systems without permission, compensation, and attribution, which I think has been a challenge to most creatives, not even starting out since the birth of AI. But it seems there is a legal gap. It seems there's an informal leakage, and fixing digital royalties is what we're trying to conversate about this afternoon. So the scrapping, the new threats to local intellectual property itself and the legal gap stems from the fact that the legislation, like South African Copyrights Act of 1978, is outdated for the AI era, so which means no protection there, right? While on going updates of the Copyright Amendment Bill, which is the CAB, aimed to modernize rights, debates remain around fair use exceptions and how AI model training should be regulated. I'm sure if you're an artist out there or a creative, with the big scourge of what's been happening in terms of the new tools that have stemmed out, you must have had your fair share of battles in terms of how to monetize the actual art itself and how to get monetized for it. What I like about this, though, it does stem that official bodies like local bodies like your SAMRO are mentioned in all of this. Let's see. Fixing digital royalties from chaos to control. Digital royalties rely on clear, accurate data rights. Managed bodies like SAMRO are updating their systems with automated music recognition tools and global platform partnerships to better track usage. However, payout systems can only process what is properly tagged. So yeah, man, what challenges have you been facing? Definitely hit us up on the WhatsApp lines. Hit us up on the socials. One Africa Radio TV _.com is with One Africa Radio TV is where it's at. 078-934-9311 is where you can reach us to take this conversation further. But we're talking royalties, how to claim for them, and what new tools are available out there in terms of getting your royalties after your work has been produced, has been done, dusted, sold, and your performing rights, etc. Let's get more into conversation about that on the flip side of this, but let's get into music before we take it further, before the end of 3.

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1: 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Africa.

this show. I'm officially out of here, man. Leaving you with the a song by The Journey, by that was Black Motion. And right about now, Lali Jeff Tehuelo Me, The Prayer, the song is called. Man, it's been a beautiful day. I think in conversation we conversated about the scourge and what's literally going on with the Kempton Park saga. Apparently the numbers are growing. And apart from that, man, it just seems to be a national crisis in many ways. But if there's anything you can do to contribute towards that, apparently there's also a reward now given out in terms of if you've got any information, definitely report that to the SAPS team. I'm assuming this is in your local area, because information travels, this problem could have traveled to a different province. So not that because you're in a different province this doesn't affect you, you could have noticed something or some conversations around your area that pertain to this matter. We learned about that. We've spoken a little bit about royalties in the new age media, and even though that was not completely concluded, but I'm taking you get the gist of it, is that in this new age media, what do you do to get your royalties in this new age of AI? As well as we also spoke about flementation, man. Flementizing of different types of food, creating your own alcoholic beverages, create your own beverages, create your own whatever you're going to design at home. We've got time till December, that is, to create our own mixtures. As per the conversation, we've got the ingredients. I hope you wrote them down. But that's a goodbye from me, the Mahoti Labs team, the Lunchtime Express. See you tomorrow, same time, same place. It's a peace out from me.

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2: 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News just in. Former SABC sport presenter Owen Ndlovu found dead after hijacking and kidnapping. More than a million people in South Sudan at risk of losing food aid. U.S. military faces ammunition shortages amid ongoing Iran war. And Amnesty calls on Algeria to abandon death penalty plans for wildfires.
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2: This is One Africa Radio TV News at 3, bringing you the latest headlines across Africa and beyond. Good afternoon, I am Mbali Ntuli. Former SABC sports presenter Owen Ndlovu has been found dead after he was allegedly hijacked and kidnapped in Katlehong on Gauteng's East Rand. According to the broadcaster, Ndlovu was reportedly attacked on Tuesday night while he was on his way to fetch his wife from a church service. Ndlovu was hijacked and abducted by unknown suspects during the incident. His body was later discovered, prompting a police investigation into the circumstances surrounding his death. Police are expected to provide further details as the investigation continues. More than a million people in South Sudan are at risk of losing vital food aid. Conflict displacement, climate shocks, and the war in neighboring Sudan are converging to push millions of people deeper into vulnerability, and cuts to international aid are exacerbating their effects. 7.8 million people today, more than half the country's population, struggle to find food each day. 2.2 million children and 1.2 million pregnant and breastfeeding mothers require urgent nutrition support. Moving further afield, the U.S. military has admitted that its war on Iran has caused a shortage of ammunition and advanced weapons. A report by the Department of Defense's Inspector General estimates that the war has cost $33.4 billion or 29 billion euros between February 28th and June 30th, including just under 20 billion spent on munitions. It says the scale of weapons used resulted in strategic inventory shortfalls and exposed bottlenecks in the U.S. defense industry's ability to replenish supplies. And finally, Amnesty International urged Algeria's government on Tuesday to abandon plans to resume executions after it pledged to give the death penalty to those responsible for wildfires following deadly blazes last month. Algeria struggled to put out fires that swept through its northeast and killed 12 people last month, according to an official tally, while witnesses spoke of dozens of fatalities. The North African country has not carried out executions since 1993, but has handed down the death sentence in some instances, including terror-related cases, without carrying it out. Let us take a look at your financial indicators. The Rand is trading at 16 Rand 27 cents to the US dollar, 21 Rand 88 cents to the British pound, and 18 Rand 76 cents to the euro. Gold is trading at $4,343.72. Platinum is on $1,789.30 a fine ounce, and the price of Brent crude oil is at $107.43 a barrel. It is a mostly sunny afternoon in Johannesburg with temperatures peaking at 26. Cairo is intensely hot and sunny with a scorcher of 37. Abuja can expect heavy rainy storms, thunderstorms and rain at 26. Nairobi cloudy with light rain at 21. Accra mostly cloudy, periodic sun at 27. And Harare warm and sunny with temperatures peaking at 29. Your recap of your top stories this hour. Former SABC sport presenter Owen Ndlovu found dead after hijacking and kidnapping. Amnesty calls on Algeria to abandon death penalty penalty plans for wildfire. U.S. military faces ammunition shortages amid ongoing Iran war, and more than a million people in South Sudan at risk of losing food aid. For more updates, follow us across all our social media platforms at One Africa Radio TV, and I'll be back at 3:30 with your headlines. For now, here are your sports headlines. Your sports headlines for 3 p.m. Orlando Pirates seek to extend long unbeaten run. Three areas the Springboks could improve after All Black series win. And Anik Bosch is making a statement after returning to the Proteas team. All these and more at 3:30, and welcome to One Africa Drive.
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0: Kicking off the show, it is music coming through from Luiso. This one is titled Madoda Sabelani. Big shout out goes out to my brother Mkhotsi Libs and the team for holding things down for Lunchtime Express. They will be back tomorrow. I almost said next week. Tomorrow from 12 until 3 p.m. The clock just hit 10 minutes past 3. A very good afternoon to you. Welcome to it. This is the Wednesday installment of One Africa Drive right here on One Africa Radio TV. I go by the name of Lilith, also known as the infamous and baddest in Hate City, the youngest Mantuligai one, Ugwesithu Uzumthulesithombeni. And of course, I am not by myself in studio. Somebody decided to come back. She decided to come back. After months and weeks of abandoning me, she decides to come back. I will let the princess introduce herself.
1: But guys, I missed you so much. It feels like I'm new, you know. Like the chair is different, but anyways,
0: as for it feels like I'm new.
1: It
0: wow.
1: is what it is, guys. I'm back. It's your girl Coquetto. You know, man. Kutiwani ngikekela sehulet. Not just any cake, by the way. You can have me with or without a juice. So we are going to be with you from now until the hours of 6, hoping to keep you entertained. Bona, you know, girls drive ibyang. I'm back. With the bear.
0: Of course. But yeah, man, a lot has been happening, even especially with the trend that's been going on with gender-based violence and femicide. And because as a female living in South Africa, it's heartbreaking. At the same time, we are angry as a country. Squatile. We are angry. We are outraged by these stories that we are hearing, and it's so like now we are fearing for our lives. We are fearing for our lives, and hearing the body counts increasing and increasing, even yesterday I was shaking thinking, am I next? Like it comes, like it just comes into our mind, like we just stop and we ask this very difficult question: how many more? That so it's really a lot. But anyway, to get in touch with us, my sister, since you abandoned me for a month,
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0: Finally, someone had to say X. Finally.
1: Hey, because we tell us uti guys.
0: Hey, daughter. You can also find us on www.oneafricaradiotv.com. We're also on the One Africa Radio TV quiz app. For those that use Android, you can easily get the app. With that being said, put on your dancing shoes, fasten your seatbelts, and get ready for the finest 3 hours of your life. Here is New School with Dlala Ka Yona. Good afternoon.

0: In the background, it is New School. That one is titled Zalagayona, taking us to 18 minutes past three. Good afternoon. If you've just tuned in, this is One Africa Drive with myself, Lilith, alongside Ikekela Sebulwets, KSN. We are with you until 6 p.m. There are moments when a community stops and asks one very difficult question. How many more? Today, we are talking about gender-based violence, femicide, and the growing fear and anger being felt by communities in and around Kempton Park and the wider Ekurhuleni area. And this isn't just another news story. Behind every headline is a woman who had family, a daughter, a mother, a sister, a colleague, a friend, a person who had plans for tomorrow. Now, over the past 2 months, the discovery of women's bodies in and around Kempton Park, Olifantsfontein, and other parts of Ekurhuleni has raised serious concern. Now, the latest reporting indicates that 8 women have now been found dead across Ekurhuleni, although not all the cases have been positively identified, and investigators are still determining whether there are links between them. Now, police have intensified their investigation with specialist resources involved, and authorities have urged the public to cooperate with investigators and provide information that could assist the cases. Now, let's be careful with our language, right? There has been widespread discussions about whether these cases could be connected. Right now, that remains an investigation. We should not turn suspicion into a fact, right? And we should not spread names, rumors, or accusations on social media before investigators have established what happened. Because when we share misinformation, we don't just affect an investigation. We affect families as well. But there is another conversation we need to have. And that conversation is gender-based violence. Because GBV isn't only about what happens after a woman is attacked. It's about the culture that allows harassment to become normal. It's about controlling behavior, being dismissed as jealousy. It's about threats being called jokes. It's about women being told to change the way they dress, walk, exercise, travel, or live because someone else might hurt them. And it's about asking a much bigger question. Why are we still teaching women how to avoid violence instead of teaching society not to commit it? And yes, people should take reasonable precaution and communities should share safety information, but responsibility for violence belongs to the person choosing to commit it. A woman going for a run is not responsible for someone attacking her. A woman walking home is not responsible for someone following her. A person experiencing abuse is not responsible for their abuser's behavior. Now, the blame belongs with the perpetrator. Now, this is where men have an enormous role to play. Now, to the men listening, and I believe gents are listening as well, GBV isn't only a women's conversation. If your friend makes degrading comments about women, challenge it. If someone jokes about rape or violence, don't laugh along. If you know someone is controlling or abusing their partner, don't normalize it. If someone is threatening another person, take it seriously. Being a good guy isn't about simply saying, I would not do that. It's also about asking, what am I doing to make sure the people around me don't? And to the parents, talk to your children about respect, talk about consent, talk about boundaries, talk about healthy relationships. Teach the boys that masculinity isn't measured by dominant intimidation or aggression. Teach girls that they deserve to be treated with dignity. And teach every child that violence is never an acceptable way of solving conflict. Now, these conversations cannot start only when another tragedy happens. They have to happen at home, at school, in churches, sports clubs, workplaces, taxi ranks, in our communities, and of course, on radio. Do you get my point? So, Koketso, what do you have a say on this?
1: Truth be told, honestly, I don't even know how to say it because it hurts, honestly, because now we are not even free to walk because we don't know who's looking at us.
0: Who's looking?
1: Who wants us to live?
0: Churches, sports clubs, workplaces, taxi ranks, in our communities, and of course, on radio. Do you get my point? So, Koketso, what do you have? What do you have a say on this?
1: Truth be told, honestly, I don't even know how to say it because it hurts, honestly, because now we are not even free to walk.

0: my lips. So I can't. It's like my skin is dry, so I can't. You know the drill, Moose. Like, I can't leave the house. And my lips are like, you know, if you don't put like Vaseline, it feels like your lips like are just obviously wallet charges as well for in case. What else? I hope I don't get the smoke for saying this. I can't leave my house without my vape. I can't.
1: Yeah, I've noticed. Postlage, ne vape, abangan.
0: Hi, bo. Why are you throwing me under the bus now?
1: Same WhatsApp group.
0: but of course, yes. Basically, we all need to calm down
1: at some point.
0: True, yeah. Yes. So, yeah, man. There are some things that we cannot leave the house without.
1: 078, sorry about that, my boss. 078, guys, make sure you send those comments, voice notes to 078-934-9311.
0: And of course, if you are outside of South Africa, keep plus
1: 2778-934-9311. Anyway. Guys. Excel.
0: As the saying goes, you learn from the best.
1: I mean, I always learn from the best. You know, when I came here, I was like, "Bonga ting na 6 months in yekone, Ashman." But when I ngale vibe le mina na wes nae, I'm like, "Ah man, ngati velang lofa ngayas, ngati ben closing now."
0: If you know, you know, my sister. It is. It is 25 minutes past 4. If you've just tuned in, well, hi, Popoys. Did you? Are you safe? Are you okay? Are you? Hey, come and
1: say hello, my God.
0: I said Popoys. It's because I said Popoys. It's giving baby fever whenever I say Popoys.
1: When I'm a butterfly, it's like this way.
0: Way!
1: But anyways, guys.
0: Red card!
1: I'm not jealous.
0: Red card! Of course. Right. Speaking of being together, now here's a fun fact. Did you know? Now, if you don't live in South Africa, if you've lived in South Africa, or you've never been to South Africa, and you've never heard of the street, well, today you're going to learn something new. Did you know that Vilakazi Street in Soweto is the only street in the world that was home to two, not one, but two Nobel Peace Prize winners? We are talking Desmond Tutu and Nelson Mandela. So there is something to ponder about. So if you are planning on coming to South Africa, please visit Vilakazi Street. Best believe you'll thank us.
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0: This is the perfect song to play when you get your first million. Perfect song. You're not you won't tell anybody, but they'll see signs. Charlie Poppy. Charlie Poppy with Lahore is 4:30. Let's go to your headlines.
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0: 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U.S. military set to end decades-long presence in country in Iraq. South Africans voice growing concerns over AI's rapid rise. And Senegal inks deal with Italian energy giant Eni to study offshore 5 blocks. All these and more at 5 p.m.
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1: Good afternoon to all the listeners. It is after four on this Wednesday, and here is your first afternoon rush hour traffic update for the Joburg region and surrounding areas. Starting on the N3 North, traffic is moving slowly from Burien Road onto the N12 East Link at Galilee's Interchange in Bedford View. There's a stationary vehicle on R24 N12 West at Galilee's Interchange. Traffic is slow, and please approach that vehicle with caution. And traffic is also slow on the N1 North that's travelling towards Allendale Road in Midrand. This is in Midrand. In Waterfall, there are roadworks on Pretoria Main Road. This is causing delays in both directions on that route. On Allendale Road, expect delays on the westbound. It's at Waterfall View Estate. Also expect delays on the eastbound heading towards Dane Road in Glen Austin. And still in Glen Austin, there are delays on the eastbound of Dale and Olifantsfontein Road. It's heading towards Allen Road. On Pretoria Main Road, expect delays on the northbound. It's heading towards George Road in Rogers Park. Expect delays in both directions on R55 heading towards Arthur Avenue in Cawthorne. In Paulshof, there are delays on Witkoppen Road West heading towards Main Road. And expect delays on the northbound of Main Road heading towards Sloane Street in Bryson. With further delays towards Witkoppen Road and travelling towards Lachlan Road in Glenfairness. On Winnie Mandela Drive, expect delays heading towards Sloane Street in Bryson and travelling further north. There are delays towards Leslie Avenue in Nuscott and towards Four Ways Boulevard in Four Ways. In Douglasdale, expect delays on the westbound of Witkoppen Road, that's at Waterford Drive, and expect delays on the northbound of Malibongwe Drive in Streatham Park, travelling towards CR Squad Drive. Travelling further north, there are heavy delays in Kaisan heading towards Boundary Road. Also expect delays on the southbound approaching River Road. On Bearsnodare Drive, expect delays on the westbound. It's heading towards Brum Road in Honeydew. Expect delays on the westbound Republic Road in Bordeaux, heading towards Jan Smuts Avenue. Travelling further west, expect delays in Blairgowrie approaching Brumfisher Road and in Ferndale, heading towards Main Avenue. In Sandton Central, expect heavy delays. It's on Rivonia Road, Catherine Street and Grayston Drive. Also expect delays on Rotenbach Avenue in Wynberg, heading towards Fifth Street. There are heavy delays on 6th Street and Victory Road in Parkhurst and in Greenside, heading towards Berry Hatsock Avenue. Also expect delays on the westbound of Chester Road in Parkwood and in Greenside East, heading towards Donoghue Avenue. In Rosebank and in Parktown, anticipate delays in both directions on Jan Smuts Avenue, approaching 7th and Tarwood Avenue, and expect delays on the eastbound of Glenhove Road in Melrose Estate, heading towards 5th Street. Expect some delays in Oaklands and in Abbotsford, traffic queuing on Pretoria Street and Athol Oaklands Road. In central Joburg, there are delays on the M1 South from Jan Smuts Avenue, travelling towards the Crown Interchange, and expect delays on Park Drive in Fordsburg, heading towards Main Reef Road in Crown. There are delays on Main Reef Road in Crown and in Amalgam that's approaching Church Street and Crownwood Road. Traffic is slow on the southbound of Nazareth Road and Riverlea, travelling towards Dunlill Drive. Expect some delays on High and Collins Street in Brixton, merging with Portland Avenue in Hurstall. And in Newlands, there are delays on the westbound of Main Road, heading towards Brown Road. In Riseburg, expect delays on the westbound of Albertina Sisulu Road heading towards Arthur Matthews Avenue. And traffic is slow on the southbound of Christian De Wet Road in Cloughendale, travelling towards Wilkhill Road Road. Back on Main Reef Road, expect delays on the westbound approaching Ellisum Toledo Road in Roodepoort. This is due to ongoing roadworks there. Still in the Roodepoort area, there are delays in both directions on Randfontein Road. It's heading towards Gustav Street and Durban Deep Road. And in Maisie Park, expect delays on Ellisum Toledo Road. It's from the Putco Bus Depot to Van Onselen Road. On Chris Sunny Road, anticipate delays on the eastbound between Dynamo and Nicholas Street in Parr Park. On the Golden Highway, there are those ongoing roadworks in Devland, Eldorado Park, in Lahaya, and in Zachariah Park, with delays travelling through those areas. Expect delays on the N12 West in Pretoria National Park, that's travelling towards Impala Road. In Pretoria Glen, anticipate delays on R559, that's between Zebro and Wild Chestnut Street. Lastly, expect delays on Mghalose Street, leaving Pretoria North, heading towards Wild Chestnut in Pretoria Glen. For any complaints, incidents, or reports of accidents, you can call 0800 002 587 or 011 375 5911. And this is Superintendent Lani Fihla of JMPD. Remind motorists to take it easy, drive safely, obey the rules of the road, stay buckled up, don't text and drive, and don't drink and drive.
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0: Oh, yes. Thought we should kick it in with some 90s hip hop, my honeys. Come on.
1: As much as I was still being cooked somewhere.
0: Okay, so. I was getting cooked actually.
1: See?
0: Yeah. You were, I'm sure you were in primary when this song came out.
1: Primary school.
0: Way, okay. It's fine. Snoop Doggy Dogg. We call him Snoop Doggy Dogg because he's a legend from the West Coast. That one is titled Gin and Juice. Taking us to 20 minutes to 5. Good afternoon, my muffins. This is One Africa Drive with myself, Lilith. Alongside, okay, from today, I am officially chocolate shortcake, according to Coqueto, by the way.
1: Strawberry shortcake, saga coquette.
0: Mara, is strawberry that's dipped in chocolate,
1: ah,
0: though.
1: Ah, coquette. I want a strawberry and a chocolate, zahambelan.
0: Yeah, no, da. Exactly, bruv. Come on now.
1: Strawberry pezul, amara guys, maratina slagan pilishim.
0: We are very.
1: Tina, we deserve a popo.
0: Where is it?
1: Tina, we deserve that.
0: There we go. Yeah, a horn is needed at this point. So we are asking you, what's one thing you could never leave the house without? I've got a message from Zanele saying my sunglasses. Even when there's no sun, they somehow end up in my bag. And then we've got Kiabetsui saying good afternoon, balls, my headphones. Yo, bruh. Yo, I feel her pain, dog. I feel her pain. My headphones don't talk to me before I've had my morning music. Sipo is saying good afternoon, balls, and welcome back, Koketsu. We missed you. My car keys, without them, I'm basically just standing outside looking at my car. Precious goes on to say, my favorite perfume. Even if I'm just going to the supermarket, I'm showing up properly. Come on now.
1: Come on now.
0: You're pulling up to the supermarket with that nice, expensive cologne. Like, dude, you know when you walk into a room, you need to show that you need to smell that I'm here.
1: Mm-hmm.
0: Need to smell. Is that the right word to use?
1: Yes.
0: You need to smell that I am here.
1: And it's nice when you say it in Zulu or Tswana, but in English, hey, it's like the English is not Englishing.
0: Yo, brah, it's like you be like, ma'am, give me zero.
1: Because I know.
0: Ma'am, give me zero at this point. I've got one from Nandi saying, my ID. ID makes sense, though. I'll be honest, because imagine you going somewhere and then they want your ID.
1: I hardly take my ID with me. I have my days where I take my ID, and there are days where I just feel like, no, this is not the day to take an ID. Ask me why and I'll tell you, because I once lost it. So I'm not going to risk saying, Papa. Manje, I was lucky the first time I didn't get married to anyone. This time I'll get married.
0: So we are expecting a wedding.
1: No, I'm saying I need to buy a top of my ID way too. Bafagi tombe zabanto babo. So I don't want to end up being married to someone I don't know.
0: I mean, you're not wrong at this point.
1: That's why I don't take my ID. ID save my sentence, guys. Imagine perpetual.
0: Abo koketso ndlovu.
1: Abo koketso nko. Hey, abo koketso maoto.
0: Maoto.
1: Koketso di rope. Koketso letsogo. Guys, I value my surname too much.
0: Aso letso. Yo.
1: ID. So for those,
0: here,
1: that,
0: bro.
1: Guys, those ones that are carrying their IDs, make sure guys lead swara sharp, because Rona no batubanyala. Bali nyadi sa, that's why there's even a show on Mocha Love, guys.
0: But they doing twang twang twang.
1: French. Baba bitsa bomang, bo Bangladesh. I get married to someone who owns a supermarket where in North. Oh, guys, in Bangladesh. Guys, Mbali missed me. Do send those comments on 0789349311.
0: I'm done, my sister. Just
1: mind you, yeah, I'm partying. Obviously, now I'm partying, guys. Mpati omkhulu Mr. Mike sicela ukuthi usifake la camera la e-office sizoku shoot ama live ubone ukuthi umbali makahleka over uyenzani.
0: Okay, let's get it. Okay, let's get back to the music and then we will be back
1: because I'm opening uhleka too much
0: in African history. Here is the legendary, it's a pity Xoli left.
1: Yeah,
0: we're playing this in her honor, by the way. We're playing this in her honor. Shunomtekala with Ngafa. It is 4:45. It's actually 15 minutes before 5. We don't say 4:45, but same, but different. Good afternoon.

0: Imihlola ya. Shinomtekala. This one is titled Ngafa. I sound like a kid even saying that. But we are not there. It is 10 minutes to 5. Good afternoon, Vietnam. This is One Africa Drive with myself, Lilith, alongside Ikekele Soulwitz, KSM. Smelling like royalty in the studio.
1: Yeah,
0: smelling like absolute royalty. Anyway, let's get to today in African history. Taking us back to the year 1963. The United Nations Special Committee on Apartheid submitted a significant report detailing South Africa's racial policies and urging international action. And if you didn't know, now you know. If you're celebrating your birthday, we're going to

0: two lucky listeners the chance to win a one-night stay at the Heart of Rivonia. In order for you to win that one-night stay, all you have to do is answer two simple questions. Which African country became the first from the continent to reach a FIFA World Cup semi-final in 2022? And your second question, which island nation off the southeast coast of Africa is the world's fourth largest island? If you know the answer, send it through to our WhatsApp line, 078-934-9311. Please, you must be over the age of 18 to take part in this competition. Competition closes on the 30th of this month. Winners will be announced on Friday, the 2nd of October. Mucho Guest House, your comfort is our passion.
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1: You're taking us way back, mama.
0: Dude, I know it's not a Thursday, but I had to.
1: Yeah.
0: Doc Shabeleza with Skumfete then played you Spikiri, not Spikiri Kiki Wee. No, we're not talking about that, Spikiri. But we're talking about a group called Spikiri. That one is titled Vibe Lezinto. Taking us to exactly 5 on the dot. It's time for your news. Then we're going to get to my favorite part of the show.
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0: 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South African Weather Service has escalated the weather alert for parts of KwaZulu-Natal. South Africans voice growing concerns over AI's rapid rise, and Senegal inks deal with Italian energy giant Eni to study 5 offshore blocks.
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0: This is One Africa Radio TV News at 5, bringing you the latest headlines across Africa and beyond. Good afternoon, I am Mbali Ntuli. The South African Weather Service has escalated its weather alert for parts of KwaZulu-Natal, upgrading an initial level 4 disruptive rain warning to an orange level 6 warning as weather conditions intensify along the south coast and adjacent interior. The updated level 6 warning issued at 11 a.m. this morning warns of 50 millimeters to 150 millimeters of rain that carries a high likelihood of alarming impacts between Thursday afternoon and Friday night. Still in your South African news, as artificial intelligence rapidly advances, concerns over its potential impact are growing in South Africa and around the world, with some members of the public worried about job safety and the technology's ability to operate beyond human control. Call center trainer Nathera Berdian says she fears AI could eventually replace workers across industries as systems become capable of performing more tasks. She says seeing demonstrations of increasingly advanced AI has more made her question how far the technology could ultimately go. And finally, Senegal has signed a memorandum of an understanding with Italian energy giant Eni to evaluate 5 offshore blocks. Last week, Dakar said it would offer 109 oil and gas blocks to foreign and local investors as it looks to boost its energy sector and increase revenues. Eni will pay for technical studies of the 5 blocks. Senegal's national oil company, Petrosen, will play a key role in developing the country's sediment basin. Let us take a look at your financial indicators. The rand is trading at 16 rand 28 cents to the US dollar, 21 rand 90 cents to the British pound, and 18 rand 78 cents to the euro. Gold is trading at $4,342.33. Platinum is on $1,790.10 a fine ounce, and the price of Brent oil is at $106.89 a barrel. A chilly evening in store for Johannesburg, with temperatures dropping to a low of 13 degrees. Cairo can expect a warm evening with a low of 25. Abuja can expect evening showers at a low of 22. Nairobi at a low of 15, you can expect some light rain. Accra can expect a warm evening with a low of 25. And Harare can expect a warm and cool evening with a low of 16. Your recap of your top stories this hour. South African Weather Service issues an orange level 6 warning as weather conditions intensify along the south coast of KwaZulu-Natal. Senegal inks deal with Italian energy giant Eni to study 5 offshore blocks. and South African voice growing concerns over AI's rapid rise. For more updates, follow us across all our social media platforms at One Africa Radio TV, and I will be back at 5:30 with your headlines.
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4: Welcome to the Mosh Lane, where the riffs hit harder and the breakdowns don't ask for permission. Pure metal, pure madness. You're locked into the Mosh Lane on One Africa Drive.
0: It is 5 minutes past five. Good afternoon, Vietnam! King, what? King Butat. What? What? Can't I do anything now? Oh my gosh. Red card.
1: Anyway, it is what it is. I'm about to be next, so we are safe.
0: Red card.
1: Yeah.
0: Red card. Good afternoon. If you've you're starting now. If you've just tuned in, this is the third and final hour of One Africa Drive. And you know when the clock strikes five on a Wednesday afternoon, you know exactly what time it is, right? It is time for the Mosh Lane. If you're new to the show, my pumpkins, and you're asking, what is the Mosh Lane? This is where you and I, and the listeners, and Koketsu as well, I mean, she's not a listener, but she's technically she's... she's a listener, but at the same time, she's my co-host. This is where...
1: technically, I'm everything she has.
0: Technically, she's a package that you can't purchase. Because, yes, money can't buy happiness. You're just looking at the wrong shops. Exactly. Anywho, if you're new to the show and you don't know what the Mosh Lane is, every Wednesday is after 5 p.m. We talk all things South African, Africa, and of course the world of metal, alternative, and rock music. And coming up in the Mosh Lane, we are going to have a discussion as to how to be safe in the metal scene. And I've seen posts on the socials of bands standing in solidarity with women who are affected by GPV and so on and so forth. And yeah, man, shout out to the metal scene, and so much respect for them, man. So much respect. With that being said, let's get started with the Shandies, shall we? Let's get started. Here is Die Gemeente, also known as the congregation or the municipality. Someone please help me. This one is titled K.

0: Kicking off the third and final hour of the show, it is New Music Hoodies by 012's very own Die Gemeente, also known as the Congregation, or I don't know what Die Gemeente means, but if you're an African-speaking person and you know what Die Gemeente means, please assist. Please explain to us for 3 marks. What does Die Gemeente mean? Help us! Besides, my co-host is not an African-speaking individual, but she would like to learn a bit. Maybe she'll be like, goeiemôre my skat. One of those good days. Don't worry. Practice makes perfect. I'm also perfecting my Afrikaans as well. A diploma van on se hemel. A deep van on se waza. It is 10 minutes past 5. You have entered the third and final hour of One Africa Drive with the coolest duo on walking on God's green earth. I hope that helped. The coolest duo walking on God's green earth.
1: Yes. It's not the purple earth, it's the green earth.
0: Green earth. Manji people eating in a pimaj.
1: We're saying you should for a banana do I come on my colour, guys. We're not thinking of purple, we're thinking of green. Because
0: of green
1: is nature.
0: What colour is the earth?
1: It's colour blocking.
0: Should we ask Siri?
1: Please, Siri.
0: Also I need to
1: Siri Mungen.
0: Yo, I never Red card.
1: Yo,
0: offside.
1: And I'm gonna learn your corner. I'm stuck with it until God decides otherwise.
0: My sister, Konja, what do they say? No weapons formed against us shall prosper. As long.
1: Yeah.
0: Exactly. Come on, Kenke. So you just tuned in, you were just in time. Because we're going to have a conversation. We spoke about it first hour of the show. So I thought I'll bring it back once again. But this time in the metal music scene. Right? In the metal music scene. Now, we need to talk about something that doesn't always get enough attention. Now, how do we enjoy the metal scene while looking after ourselves and each other? Because look at it this way. Metal concerts are about energy, right? They're all about energy. They are loud. They are very intense, in which we love. You've got crowds jumping, people headbanging, moshing, crowd surfing, and losing themselves in the music. And that's the part of the experience. It's all cool, né? But the golden rule is no music experience is worth someone getting hurt. I'll repeat that again. No music experience is worth someone getting hurt. And we know about the incident that happened in the surrounding areas of the East Rand. And please be cautious. Please be vigilant. We need you back in one piece. So let us start with the obvious one, which is knowing your limit, right? You don't have to enjoy every mosh pit. You don't have to crowd surf, you don't have to stand in the front, and you definitely don't have to prove you metal enough by doing something you're uncomfortable with. If the pit looks too intense, my friend, just stay out. You don't wanna end up leaving the venue with a blue eye. One eye is blue, one then the other one is orange, and then you're bleeding out. So if you're gonna be in the pit, have fun in the pit, but have it safely. Okay, especially in festivals, because even festivals, the venues intend to be big, the crowds intend to get louder, and of course, and let me be honest, there's absolutely nothing wrong with enjoying the show from a safer position. Absolutely nothing wrong. Also, respect the pit. Now, this one is the, what do they call it? Unwritten rule in the book. Right now, a mosh pit isn't an excuse to deliberately hurt people. Right now, moshing is energetic, but remember, there's a difference between hurting, attacking someone, and participating in the pit. Right now, as the rule says, when someone falls, okay, so what do you do?
1: When someone falls,
0: yes, what do you do? My sister, you've been in the mosh lane with me and you... Okay, it's fine. I'll help you. If someone falls, you pick them up.
1: Oh, yes. I wanted to say that, but something in me said maybe you had something else in mind.
0: Oh, my days. Yeah, so that is the golden rule, right? If someone falls, you stop, you help them up. Even with festivals as well. If a band, right, sees something is not on, do you know what they do? They stop the music and they focus on the incident before getting back. That's how the metal scene works.
1: Then the metal scene it's definitely the great.
0: It's a great scene because you look out for each other, number one. Number two, you care for one another. You understand? So remember the whole Travis. Let's go back to the Travis story where people lost their lives, people got injured, and then when they say they tried to stop, and then next thing you know, nothing happened. You understand? So with metal shows and metal festivals is different because when you see someone fall, you pick them up. If you see something, you say something. You understand? If someone is not feeling well, they stop the music, they be like, yo, take the person to the emergency.
1: So they can be assisted.
0: Exactly. That is how it works in the entire metal scene. You understand? That's why there's security personnel. That's why there's emergency personnel in case something bad happens. Also, if someone looks overwhelmed, give them space. If somebody signals that they want out, let them out. And obviously, if you accidentally knock someone, check that they're okay. Like, I always do that. Like, let's say I give them a headbutt by mistake while moshing, right? And then you'd be like, yo, are you okay? Are you fine? You understand? So, that's what makes a scene a community. Another thing you should also be cautious for, look after your ears. We know metal is very loud and that's how we love it, right? It's very, very loud. Now, you need to protect your ears. And when we say protect your ears, we mean you need to buy earplugs, right? And no, wearing earplugs doesn't make you less metal. It means you want to keep enjoying metal. Do you understand? And the most important part is stay hydrated. Festivals can involve hours of standing, dancing, and moving around. Make sure you take breaks. Make sure you drink water. If you're feeling dizzy, exhausted, or unwell, step away from the crowd and tell someone, look, you don't win a prize for staying in the pit when your body is telling you to take five. Ooh, no. Like, why? Nah, bruh. We can't do that around here. Like, for reals, though. Like, really. Anyway, with that being said, it's just gone 18 minutes past 5. Whew. The song I'm about to play. Oof. Someone called the fire department. It is so good to that extent. Rapture Baby with The Omnificent.

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